Where's the women? I'm wondering. I ain't put on this cologne for nothing. 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If I'm early, drinks are abundant. Third off, take your shirt off. I'm rushing. It'll get hot by midnight, just trust me. Girls, they dressed up just like the

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1: 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The shit that I'm talking, the image of damage, I'm blaming the band and I'm bending the band and I'm better and better in their fucking language, stopping the shop.

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Some things aren't just yours to be given away. Whatever comes next, know that you're making a start. But at the cost that it comes for some, have a heart, man. Art isn't everything, anything like that. 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I was shivering, she was giggling. I told you that the winter in Berlin is fucking punishing. 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And I still haven't asked how her summer had been. I never did, just slipped from the grass suddenly. Trouble's gonna bubble if you want a bit. 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

0: The Taoist monks had good intention playing doctor with what God's got. We saw divine intervention rattle through the bones of everybody that was ever shot.
1: I wanna be a wolf so I can understand. But I don't wanna know what it's like not to be free. I wanna be angry at the world from a crippling disposition.

0: 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I am the singer in the band Yard Act.
1: Thanks so much for having me.
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